Now, technically, Phoebe Bridgers released her latest album last weekend in the summertime, but it's one of those albums that may end up feeling and sounding even better as the weather gets colder and the days get shorter. On World Cafe, I'm Rana Duras, Phoebe Bridgers' Lost Boys.

0: New one from Remy Wolf called Bottle, and just how that song builds and gets brighter as it goes. It's almost like you can hear her climbing out of the dark and rising above it all, just from the music. It's from her new album, Mud, coming out on October 9th. Live from the Archives is coming in just a minute here on World Cafe.
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0: On Live from the Archives, you get to dig into the World Cafe vault, where there are 35 years of live recordings to choose from. I'm Raina Duris. Today, you will hear from two artists who've been on the show many times. Starting things off, an artist who came out of the same city we make World Cafe in, Philadelphia. Amos Lee recorded his debut album after his mom gave him a gift certificate to a recording studio in his hometown of Philly. That album came out in 2005, and he was embraced by the cafe pretty much right off the bat. Here he is performing a song from that self-titled debut live for World Cafe, Amos Lee, Arms of a Woman.

Call Off Your Dogs, performed live by Lake Street Dive for World Cafe, live from the archive set there from Lake Street Dive, and before that, Amos Lee. And Lake Street Dive have been dropping a couple of new tunes here and there, so who knows, could be a new album on the way. Here's a new song from Joanna Samuels featuring Tyler Ballgame, Circles.

0: Ripple from Grateful Dead. Right after these quick words, you'll hear an artist who was inspired by the Dead to drop out and start a band. That's next on World Cafe.
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0: One day, out of the blue, Alex Amen's parents got a phone call. It was their son calling to tell them he was dropping out of college after just one semester so he could start a band. This is World Cafe. I'm Raina Duris. That phone call probably came as a shock to them. But it was a decision that Alex had been stewing on for at least a few days, because the week before he'd watched the Grateful Dead documentary Long Strange Trip. And he says that documentary struck a chord in him. It's what convinced him he needed to make music. So he made that call. He dropped out. He bought a van. And he did exactly what he said he was going to do. His debut album, Son of Amen, came out earlier this year. And this is from it. This is Cabin by the Sea, Alex Amen on World Cafe.

0: Shelby Lynn with Killin' Kind. And that's it for this edition of the World Cafe. Always so much fun to hang out with you and play you some records. Thanks for letting me be part of your day. And thank you to the public radio stations who make it possible by bringing this show to you all across the country. Thanks also to the team here who make it. We produce this show at WXPN at the University of Pennsylvania in Philadelphia. I'm Raina Duras. Thanks for listening to World Cafe from NPR.
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It's the TMD Concert Calendar, made possible by Sanity Lounge. It's Monday, September 7th. Happy Labor Day. Tonight, Pescador, Boatwater, Little Lungs, and Ladybird are at the Auto Bar. On Tuesday night, Peter Hook and the Light will be at the 930 Club in D.C. On Wednesday, James Taylor and his all-star band will be at Freeman Arts Pavilion near the beach in Delaware. And Drivin' and Cryin' will be at Ramset on Stage in Annapolis. On Thursday, George Thorogood and his Delaware Destroyers will be at the Freeman Arts Pavilion. And Bill Kirchen and Mo Nelson will be at Manor Mill in Moncton. Find even more concerts and events at whatshappeningbaltimore.com. I'm Lisa Morgan for 89.7 TMD.

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My heart is breaking, hands are shaking, bugs are crawling all over me. 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

0: music this morning from Jamie Liddell. Jamie Liddell and another day here on WTMD. Another week, and yeah, wow, is summer over? I mean, ish, right? Happy belated Labor Day weekend. Hope you had a great weekend. Hey, it's Alex Courtright. Jamie Liddell there, also Michiganders freaking out. And Cassius Culpepper kicking off the hour with After Me here on TMD. 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Now, I happened to notice as I was coming into the studio today, we have a bit of an issue already with the roads in White Marsh. Got several vehicles involved in a tangle-up, which blocks now, which closes 95 southbound between White Marsh Boulevard and the Baltimore Beltway. Traffic, as you might imagine, is just crawling. Coming up a little later this hour, Acoustic Sunrise, also music from Pressing Strings, who put on a dynamic performance this past week for our final first Thursday of this season of 2026. Also music from Damian Jurado, a new one from Damian, and in just a moment, Monsters of Folk here on TMD.
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0: 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These Sacred Souls will be live in concert at Wolf Trap on September 17th, performing songs like Can I Call You Rose and Will I See You Again, joined by friends and collaborators La Loma and rising soul group The Womack Sisters. 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

Loves Mouse and Missed the Boat here this morning at WTMD. Damian Jurado has new music. Well, it sounds a lot like this. It's Gary's Hand.

Gary's Hand. New music from Damien Jurado, a standalone single released, a couple of months ago or something like that. And he's on the road, too. You'll find Damien Jurado performing at the Black Cat in D.C. on the 22nd of this month. Modest Mouse, well, they're also touring, too. You know about that. They're at Pier 6 next month with Caroline Rose. There, missed the boat. 641, I'm Alex Courtright. It's time for Acoustic Sunrise.

Here it comes indeed, sunrise for this day, Tuesday, September 8th, 2026, 6:39, and today, a nice day. It was downright cool walking out this morning. That was kind of refreshing, a little bit different, yeah. High is today 85, mostly sunny skies expected for this Tuesday. Well, let's get to it. According to the Old Farmer's Almanac, sunrise, 6:39 at 6:42. It's a song taken from the deluxe package of Iron and Wine's latest album, Hen's Teeth. You know, with the bonus tracks and the alternate versions. And in this case, an acoustic version of his single, In Your Ocean. Sam Beam, also known as Iron and Wine, this morning for Acoustic Sunrise.

0: Jerry and Deal, jumping back to that first, I'm throwing up air quotes here, solo record. Jerry Garcia and Deal, also music from Sam Beam, Iron and Wine, an acoustic version of In Your Ocean for Acoustic Sunrise. Hey there, it's Alex Courtright, and we had that earlier mess on 95 southbound between White Marsh Boulevard and the Baltimore Beltway system. Several accidents tangled up in a mess. Good news is it's reopened, so all that is sort of pushed off to the right shoulder. Still, you'll find yourself tapping the brakes a bit and a 5 or 6 minute delay at the moment, which is, compared to a while ago, not so bad.
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Mick Jones and Big Audio Dynamite, The Globe, here this morning on 89.7 WTMD Taos in Baltimore, Annapolis. BAD also caged the elephant with their latest Beaches in Tennessee. And speaking of their latest, well, Lake Street Dive back with new music, too. LSD and You're Never Around. I'm Alex Courtright, and support for the morning show comes from Game Day Men's Health, providing care for men looking to feel and perform their best. Just about 7 o'clock here on your Tuesday morning, and as you know, Beck has got a new album on the way. It's called Ride Lonesome. I'm sure you've heard that song here on TMD. Out in, well, 10 days on the 18th of this month, which then will be followed by a series of dates, including the anthem on October 25th. Here we dive into the sort of more mellow, slow burn side of Beck, you know, like Morning Phase or even Sea Change. Beck and Disappearing Act.

0: Iceland Zone, it's Of Monsters and Men and a song called Visitor. Waxahachie, the brand new mama there. Waxahachie, Much Ado About Nothing, and the latest from Beck, too. Hey, it's Alex, and today, pretty nice day. Mostly sunny, highs right around 85 degrees. A little later on, we'll check the roads, and coming up later in the show, well, it's Star Trek Day. Big anniversary, we'll get to that. In just a moment, it is the season. We're back to school.
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Yeah, look out, Van Halen. It's Richard Cheese and Hot for Teacher this morning at WTMD. From the after-school special with the great Chuck Berry, ring, ring goes the bell talking about school day, and we're going to be friends from Jack and Meg, the White Stripes. Yeah, I know, most kids are back in school last week or even before, but this feels more, you know, permanent, right? After the Labor Day break, yeah, we're into a new season. In fact, the autumn equinox arrives 2 weeks from tonight. Sunshine Psychedelia from Australia. It's the band Babe Rainbow. They were actually just here a few weeks ago. It's Waterfall. New music on TMD Baltimore.

0: Baltimore's Turnstile and Seeing Stars. The Picture from Jay Farrar and Sunvolt. Pretenders 2 and Babe Rainbow. And a little bit of silence in there. Just, you know, a palate cleanser. We're just, trying to keep things fresh. technical problems. Alex Courtright here, 7:34. And, speaking of Turnstile, they just about a week ago issued Never Enough Versions. This is kind of it's a 22-song reimagined album by Turnstile and features a whole host of folks if you haven't heard about it yet. You've got Blood Orange on there, Fortet, Haley Williams, and none other than Elton John. And Turnstile just issued a video featuring Elton John and Brendan Yates, you know, Turnstile's singer, kind of going over the contributions to the album. It's kind of cool. Turnstile, that's kind of impressive. Off to the roads we go. Let's take a look at traffic at this hour. Got a couple of issues jamming you up a little bit. 895 southbound between Pulaski Highway and the north end of the Harbor Tunnel. It's a good 15-minute delay. Very busy at the moment. An accident now cleared in the Gambrels vicinity. This is I-97 southbound between 32 and Generals Highway. Stop and go from about New Cut Road. It's been cleared, as I mentioned, but it was a bit of a mess. This is still about a 20-minute delay or so. Another crash, this one 32 westbound between 95 and Broken Land Parkway. Also got some congestion, the on-ramp from westbound 50 to northbound I-97 in the Annapolis area. That looks just to be very heavy traffic as people are sort of getting back to work after the long break and so forth. Well, the 3-day break anyway. Coming up in just a moment, a request for Black Pumas, and we'll check out a new song, too, from Liz Cooper here on TMD.
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Edwin Collins, A Girl Like You. And Mike, that's for you, Black Puma's ice cream payphone. I don't exactly know what an ice cream payphone is, but I kind of want one in my neighborhood. Go in, put a quarter in, make a call, and then you get a soft serve. Sounds pretty good to me. Liz Cooper, Better Than Ever. Song came out a little earlier this year.

0: The music of Ben Schneider and Lord Huron with Nothing I Need. Liz Cooper, formerly of Liz Cooper and the Stampede. You remember that live lunch, maybe, a few years back? That was a lot of fun. Liz Cooper there with a new song from a little earlier this year called Better Than Ever. 7:50, that means we are due a look at the roads. Let's do that right now. The most significant delay I see in the Baltimore region at the moment, 895 southbound, between 95 and the top end of the Harbor Tunnel. It's going to cost you about 20 minutes getting through. Outer loop, pretty sluggish between Bel Air Road and Lock Raven Boulevard, maybe 15 minutes, something like that. BW Parkway heavy, especially in the southbound direction between 100 and 198, maybe a 9-minute delay. A couple of earlier incidents include an accident in Green Valley Road, northbound between Baldwin Road and Baltimore National Pike there in the Newmarket area. Good 3-4 minutes to get through there. It looks like, did they have that under control? Yeah, it looks like it's been all pushed off onto the right shoulder. Anyway, also heavy traffic on the inner loop between 97 and 895. There was one other thing I wanted to point out to you. This is cleared now. This is good in the Elkridge area. 95 southbound, right there at 895 in the southwest corner. That is cleared. Shouldn't be much of an issue.
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0: Good morning. I'm Alex Courtright with the latest from Leon Bridges. Talk it over.

Yeah, it's Pokey Lafarge here this morning on 89.7 WTMD Towson, Baltimore, Annapolis. 8:01 with Pokey Lafarge and his song Hambone. Worthy from the great Mavis Staples and Leon Bridges. He's been releasing a lot of new songs over the last few weeks or so. Leon Bridges and Talk It Over. I'm Alex Courtright, and Nick Carpenter goes by Medium Build. He grew up in Georgia, and the singer, songwriter, and performer spent some time in Nashville, but the whole Medium Build project, sort of a musical identity, came together when he was up in Anchorage, Alaska, of all places. Caught a set of his a little earlier this year, this past late spring, and really impressed not just with his music, with his songs and his approach, but the fact that he's got the timing and presence of a professional stand-up comic. He's really funny. Ever get a chance to catch him live, I might recommend you do so. Medium Build with a song called Home Depot. TMD.

0: Look out, Rolling Stones. It's Devo. I can't get no satisfaction. Devo, who were just in Baltimore a few months ago playing the Lyric in June, sounding great. And yeah, still at it. Mutate with Devo. They're so fun. Devo, also Nila for Yanya, London's Own with Like I Say, I Run Away, and Medium Build. 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I'm Alex, and support for The Morning Show comes from Game Day Men's Health, providing care for men looking to feel and perform their best. A nice Tuesday in store for us today, mostly sunny, highs around 85 degrees. A decided nip in the air this morning, definitely a clue as to the change of season, which arrives officially 2 weeks from tonight, talking about the autumnal equinox. Coming up a little bit later on, the Pledge of Allegiance, and also in a big anniversary for Star Trek. I want to get to both of those. We will also take a look at traffic as well, and in just a moment, a request for Alex G.
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Courtney Taylor and the Dandy Warhols, cool as Kim Deal from the Dandies there. Alex G's Afterlife. I'm Alex Courtright, 819, here on your Tuesday morning with a new song now from Queens of the Stone Age. Here, featuring Nikki Lane, it's Easy Street. It's TMD.

0: West Coast music this morning on TMD from Lana Del Rey. The Edgar Winter Group, jumping all the way back to 1974's Shock Treatment for Easy Street, because, you know, a little glam on a Tuesday morning, why not? Another song called Easy Street, a different one from Josh Homme and Queens of the Stone Age, there featuring Nikki Lane. Easy Street squared here on 89.7. I'm Alex, and off to the roads we go. Heaviest delay at the moment, as far as I can tell, 895 southbound between 95 and the north end of the Harbor Tunnel. Good 22 minutes getting through at the moment. Very jammed up. Also, speaking of 895, well, in the other direction, 95 between Child Street, 895 northbound, as in between Child Street and the south end of the Harbor Tunnel. Not a heavy delay, but a disabled vehicle. Looks like it's now been pushed off onto the right shoulder, maybe a couple of minutes there because of that. Got a crash to report to you, 695, the inner loop between between Route 10 and Camp Meade Road. This is blocking the two right lanes at the moment, and that's a good 15-minute delay or so, unfortunately. In the city, Howard Street between Conway and Pratt for a crash, and another one. No, that's gone. Never mind. We do have a problem in Baltimore, though, North Castle Street at Jefferson. And some pretty heavy delays reported in Glen Burnie, 97, I-97 southbound between New Cut Road and Generals Highway. Traffic reports on WTMD are made possible by I.G. Burton Subaru of Glen Burnie, located just minutes from the Beltway, igburtonsubaru.com.
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Boone and Don't You Ever here this morning on 89.7 WTMD Baltimore, Bayside, statewide, with Fontaines, D.C. and Marianne.

On the birth anniversary of Ben Orr, the late singer and bass player from the Cars, Candio. Fontaines, D.C. New album on the way, due the middle of next month, called Dopamine Chamber. Fontaines, D.C. and the song Marianne. I'm Alex Courtwright. It's a new song now from Ren for Short. Ren for Short is Lauren Eisenberg from Toronto, the 24-year-old singer, songwriter, and performer. Here with Annie Gets Your Gun. New music, 89.7.

0: Jumping back to 2002's No Other Love, it's Chuck Prophet. I bow down and pray to every woman I see. Ren for short. Ren for short, the young artist out of Toronto with Annie Get Your Gun. 8:50 here on your Tuesday morning. I'm Alex Courtright, and off to the roads we go. Let's take a look. Once again, the heaviest spot I see, 895 southbound, between 95 and the northeast side there and the top end of the Harbor Tunnel. That's a good 17, 18 minutes to get through. Outer loop pretty stacked up between White Marsh Boulevard and Paring Parkway as well. That might cost you about 10, 11 minutes. The BW Parkway is also quite heavy, especially through the Jessup area, talking about southbound between 32 and Patuxent River Road. Earlier crash, now cleared. You know what? This is a disabled vehicle, which has been pushed off to the right shoulder. 895 southbound, northbound, 895 northbound between Child Street and the Harbor Tunnel itself. Accident clearing I was talking about, that's the inner loop. It's the inner loop of 695 between Route 10 and Camp Meade Road. Still a bit of a delay, a bit of stop-and-go traffic from about I-97. Let's scan the region real quick while, you know, we're hanging out here. Castle Street at Jefferson Street for a crash in the city. Also 32 eastbound between 29 and 95. I think that's done. I think that's all but cleared out now. However, back to the city, North Avenue at the JFX for, yeah, another fender bender.
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0: Feeble Little Horse, a band out of Pittsburgh with Rewind. 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

Stereo MCs and Connected. Brendan Benson, too, this morning on 89.7 WTMD Towson, Baltimore, Annapolis. Brendan Benson's Cold Hands, Warm Heart. And Pittsburgh's own Feeble Little Horse, Rewind, is the new song. 9.02, I'm Alex Courtright, and support for the morning show comes from Game Day Men's Health, providing care for men looking to feel and perform their best. It's a song now from Dave's daughter, talking about Violet Grohl, Cool Buzz.

0: Well, it was awfully fun having J. Roddy Walston back in Baltimore last week. Were you there for First Thursday? First Thursday Festival, the final edition of 2026, with our headliner, J. Roddy Walston, one of many great songs of his they played that night. Don't Break the Needle. Violet Grohl with Cool Buzz, new music from Violet. And yeah, the apple does not fall too far from the tree, from the Grohl rock and roll tree. 9:08 just about, and coming up, well, a look at the Pledge of Allegiance. Do you know the story of the Pledge of Allegiance? Today happens to be National Pledge of Allegiance Day. We'll get into it. And later in the hour, a tip of the hat to Star Trek on the 60th anniversary of its premiere back in, 1966. In just a second, another Violet, but this time a song title from Joe P.
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4: 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Sort of like a team. 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

found a doctor to figure me out. Opened up my head and let him walk around. I already knew about all the things that he found, but I guess it's good I got a name for it now. They call it

Eye on the Bat. It's a song from Pale Hound here this morning on WTMD. Joe P. and Violet. 9:15, I'm Alex Courtright, and today is National Pledge of Allegiance Day. Interestingly, what you think might have begun as kind of this, I don't know, timeless civic ritual, and not so much. It was a clever marketing gimmick, actually. So I got to take you back to 1892. There's this kids magazine called The Youth's Companion. They were looking to sell American flags to kids and to schools as part of a big Columbus Day celebration. So that year would have been the 400th anniversary of Columbus's voyage. So to give the promotion a kind of a patriotic boost, the editors asked Francis Bellamy, who's a Baptist minister and a writer on staff of the magazine, to create a short pledge, right? Create this pledge, it'll catch on, and we'll sell a lot of flags. His words, pardon me, I pledge allegiance to my flag, were first recited by millions of school kids back October 12, 1892, with a straight-arm salute towards the flag. Yeah. From there, the pledge spread pretty quickly, and over time, the words and gestures changed. Case in point, 1923, my flag became the flag of the United States, so that immigrant children wouldn't confuse it with their native countries. During the war, during World War II, the original flag became the flag of the United States, so that immigrant children wouldn't confuse it with their native countries. During the war, during

The pledge has also been at the heart of many free speech debates over the years. 1943, the Supreme Court ruled that school children could not be forced to say the pledge. Really, it's one of the most eloquent defenses of free speech in our history. Justice Robert Jackson said that if there is any fixed star in our constitutional constellation, it is that no official can prescribe what is to be orthodox in politics, nationalism, religion, or any other matters of opinion. So what began all those decades ago as a flag sales gimmick, you know, back in 1892, it's become kind of a daily ritual, a religious statement, and a constitutional flashpoint. The pledge really reflects the country itself. It reflects us, always contested, always evolving, and always tied to the dynamic tensions of the time.

0: Hozier and Movement here this morning at WTMD. New Beginnings, that's a new song from Yard Act. Hey, it's Alex, and well, today, pretty nice day. Mostly sunny on the warm side, highs around 85 degrees. But as I mentioned before, coming into the studio this morning, and there was a nip in the air. I'm like, ooh, yeah. I mean, we are just a fortnight off the official conclusion of summer. I know you don't want to hear that, but hey, autumn is beautiful too. Yeah, the equinox arrives 2 weeks from tonight. Coming up in just a bit, a tip of the hat to Star Trek on its 60th anniversary. The show, as I'm sure you know, was not terribly successful. It kind of struggled, despite the fact that it had backing from one Lucille Ball, Desilu Studios, but it only lasted 3 years. But then it fell into syndication and then gradually became that this juggernaut of a thing with, of course, movies and cartoons and everything. But it's a pretty interesting story. We'll get to that, as I said, shortly. And in just a moment, Caroline, that one's for you. I know you wanted to hear Mitski, so I got you covered.
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Prairie Dog Town, the music of Bruce Hornsby, also checking in with Mitski. Where's my phone? I'm Alex. It's Stephen Wilson Jr. and Hardwired. New music, TMD.

0: In the tradition of the Pogues, it's a six-piece set of Ireland, the Merry Wallopers Kit Kat Club. Now, I'm hearing great things about their live show, which you can check out in the new year. They're going to be playing Union Stage, I think, the second or third week of March. Third album arrives in 10 days. It's called Paddy Whackery and features that song, Kit Kat Club, from the Merry Wallopers. Stephen Wilson Jr., Hardwired, and that brings us to 9:45. And to a great big tip of the hat to Star Trek, which made its premiere on NBC 60 years ago to the day, September 8th, 1966. Now, they got 79 episodes out of that first run, but Smithsonian once called Star Trek the most wildly successful failure in television history. Why? Well, it lasted three seasons and was canceled. It really didn't get all that much love. The critics basically hated it. But as it fell into syndication, like into the early and mid and late 70s, it began to grow. People were like, In fact, it was George Lucas who years later would say that Star Trek sort of softened the sci-fi approach in the, broadly speaking, in the entertainment arena. Lucas speaking like a droid himself, allowing space for Star Wars to come along later and become a phenomenon. Anyway, Star Trek, of course, is a cultural phenomenon. It's just huge, right? Every hour, somewhere on planet Earth, a version of Star Trek airs on television. That's significant. Merchandising, billions in profit. Just crazy. But there are a lot of cool stories associated with that original run of Star Trek. Desilu Studios, you know, Lucille Ball, well, she believed in Star Trek, but she thought initially that the show was about stars visiting the troops, you know, like Bob Hope and the USO kind of thing. Nope, she was wrong, but then she found out what it was and saw some of it and was like, yeah, okay, this is cool. Let's run with it. Why not? 60 years ago today, some cool stories, like, for example, 50 years ago in 1976, there was this massive letter-writing campaign to NASA, which influenced the decision to change the name of the very first space shuttle from the Constitution to the Enterprise. Yep, Constitution, nope, Enterprise, yep. The very first flip phone that arrived 30 years ago in 1996, Motorola put it out, and it was called StarTAC, actually, because it looked a lot like the Star Trek communicators. No kidding. Nichelle Norris, you know, Lieutenant Uhuru, back in 1967, wanted to quit the show. There were other opportunities. You know, she was a singer, too, and she wanted to get into film and that kind of thing. But there was someone who stepped in and convinced her to stay on the show. Who was that? That was Martin Luther King Jr. I kid you not. He convinced Nichelle Nichols to stay on the show because, you know, she was an African-American in a position of authority. She was a lieutenant aboard the Enterprise. And so she was like, okay, if MLK wants me to stay, I'll stay. 60 years ago today, I was thinking about a song to play in honor of Star Trek, and, well, I kept coming back to this one from Captain Kirk, from William Shatner, here taking on Pulp's Common People.
1: She came from Greece. She had a thirst for knowledge. She studied sculpture at St. Martin's College. That's where I caught her eye. She told me that her dad was loaded. I said, in that case, I'll have a rum and Coca-Cola. She said, fine. And in 30 seconds' time, she said, I want to live like common people. I want to do whatever common people do. I want to sleep with common people. I want to sleep with common people like you. Well, what else could I do? I said, I'll see what I can do. Took her to a supermarket. I don't know why, but I had to start it somewhere. So it started there. I said, pretend you've got no money. She just laughed and said, oh, you're so funny. I said, yeah.

0: think that you do, cause you think that poor is cool.
1: Like a dog lying in a corner, they'll bite you and never warn you. Look out.
0: They'll tear your insides.

0: Oh, yeah. Jarvis Cocker and Pulp, well, that's their song, but not performed by Pulp. That's William Shatner. We're talking about, you know, Captain Kirk on the 60th anniversary of Star Trek, that debut 1966 on NBC. William Shatner, they're getting a hand from people like Joe Jackson and others, common people, you know, like you and I. Yeah, 60 years since the first Star Trek went on and kind of was a dud. You know, three seasons. I mean, it made it three seasons, but that was it. Desilu Studios put a lot behind it because some of those were pretty expensive to produce, even though we've watched them now go, oh, man, what is that like? Is that cardboard? Is that door made out of cardboard? Okay, it was the time. Anyway, I'm Alex, 954. We are due a final look at traffic. Let's do that now. Got a crash on 95 southbound between Eastern Avenue and Dundalk Avenue. Blocks the left lane. You're kind of tapping the brakes a little bit there. It's not terrible, but just heads up. Guardrail repair. Single line alternating traffic on Park Heights Avenue eastbound. Right there, kind of between Green Spring Valley Road and the Baltimore Beltway system. Otherwise, things look to be moving along at a pretty good clip. What's this? We do have a situation in Cape St. Clair down towards Naptown. 50 westbound between Cape St. Clair and Ferguson Road. Looks like a crash has now moved off to the right shoulder. Not heavy, but that might cost you 3-4 minutes to get through.
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0: Good morning. I'm Alex Courtright, 955. I've got time for one or two more this morning. Thought I would leave you in the good graces of Jesse Wells. This is something new from Jesse. Won't you come out tonight here on TMD? You, my friend, have a great day. Cheers.

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0: King of Bluegrass returns. Billy Strings has a new album out titled So Much for Goodbyes. That's a song from it titled Burn the Other End. If you are going to see his sold-out Halloween shows, well, you are in luck. I'm Izzy Bavis for 89.7 WTMD. We are Maryland's NPR music station, bringing you a little bit of new music, familiar favorites, and some local music this hour. Next is Larkin Bowe with Trouble in Mind. And this song really reminds me of a track featured in the soundtrack for Twilight. It's actually not the same one. And as we all know, I've been rereading the Twilight series, so that's been on my mind. 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That's here on TMD. 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

You know, after 10 years, I really didn't think we were going to be getting a new album, but 11 years, that's what it took to get that third studio record from Alabama Shakes. That is I Feel Hope coming off their new record, I Must Be Dreaming, and you're listening to it here on Member Powered Radio 89.7 WTMD. Lake Street Dive there with Dance with a Stranger. It is just the type of energy we need this Tuesday morning after a holiday break. And next here, it's Sly and the Family Stone with Family Affair, along with some new and local music from Plurals. 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And as always, make sure you stay tuned. 10:30, we're listening to They're the Same Guy, Right? So find out who I'm talking about next on TMD.

somebody that just loves to learn. And another child grows up to be somebody you just love to burn. Mom loves the both of them. You see, it's in the blood. Both kids

0: Round Robit on 89.7 WTMD from Plurals off their album Sleeping in a Dress out of Baltimore. Some local music to celebrate this hour. And their next show in Baltimore is at Holy for Holies on October 2nd. I'm Izzy, and make sure you stay tuned because next is, wait, these are the same guy, right? You'll find out who I'm talking about in just a short break on TMD.
1: I don't want a laugh track in the morning. 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I don't like long commercial sets where commercials are screaming at you for attention. I want music. I want stories. I want perspective. 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
0: 89.7 WTMD is time for That's the Same Guy, right? Where we look at music that, you know, obviously is inspired by each other. And yeah, I hate to break it to you, they're not the same guy. And before you come at me, I just want to say that I think it is worth noting that all these musicians I'm about to play are, one, like, very prolific, have so many different ranges of music. I just plucked three songs that sort of sound similar. And the point I'm getting at is that we have some pretty legendary musicians that have, we've seen their career grow as we've been a radio station. So we are going to start with Beck's 94 song, Loser. I feel like this song really stands out as, you know, kind of what a lot of people might not realize is Beck, especially with his new album that has a really range of genres that it touches. But this one was pretty much a rock song. Then we're going to listen to Jack White's 16 Saltines. It was from his solo album that came out in 2012 titled Blunderbuss. And what is fun about this is that he first played this song on SNL, which we recently saw him playing SNL this past year, debuting his new solo music. So it all kind of ties in. And then to close out the set with Jeff Tweedy, Lou Reed Was My Babysitter is definitely an opportunity for him to get on the little more grungy and rocky side of the Wilco spectrum. Let's get into it. They're not the same guy, but they all make great music, with Beck first and Loser.

You're listening to Jeff Tweedy. Lou Reed was my babysitter, along with Jack White and Beck. Next here on 89.7 WTMD is new music. Block Party returns with their new record. It comes out this Friday. It's titled Anatomy of a Brief Romance. And here is their new song from it. It's a little bit slow at first, Pigwig.

0: the fourth date, he plays a trick on me. I go up to his floor, but he's playing dead, lying still. In the hallway, I panic, but then I see his smile. Is this it?
1: I think it is.
0: Is this it?
1: I think it is.
0: With the sharp black eyes, he sees my soul. Is this it?
1: I

0: Thompson Twins, Hold Me Now, a song that is so funny. I played Thompson Twins, you know, probably like 3 months ago on my show, and this whole collection of songs from like the mid to late 80s, and I, like, my brain just like glitched and I couldn't remember that song, and I was like, I know, I'll play it again one day, I just need time to remember it, and here we are today with it back. I'm Mizzy Bavis, and next year on WTMD, the latest from the Linda Lindas with Burning Out. Catch them live at Power to the People Festival that's happening first weekend in October at Meriwether Post Pavilion. Next hour, we'll hear from Doubt along with Julia Jacklin, local music from Not Charles, and some music from Mazzy Star. Stay tuned. 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

0: 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Last hour, we listened to some songs from his earlier, you know, in his catalog. And now we're listening to fresh new music from his record, Frozen Charlotte. The hour kicked off with The Districts, and next is Slow Pulp with their song Doubt. Their new album, Melody, comes out next Friday, and they've been working hard to promote the album, playing a bunch of pop-up and stripped-down sets around New York City. We'll also listen to the latest from Jacqueline, all in this next set on TMD. Stay tuned.
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Get Away From Me, I Think I'll Love You Soon is off her new album, The Gem. Officially out September 25th, playing a show at the Lincoln Theater down in D.C. on November 10th. I'm Izzy Bavis for 89.7 WTMD. Grizzly Bear and Slow Pulp in that set. Next year, The Spinners with I'll Be Around. A little bit classic kind of a moment for us all to just unwind this morning. We'll also listen to local music in this next set. And at 11:30, we are listening to Mazzy Star. 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

0: 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It's Not Charles with Well Runs Dry, local producer right out of Baltimore, bringing you some local music this hour. We also heard from Massive Attack and The Spinners in that member-powered set. 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
0: 89.7 WTMD, I'm Izzy Bavis, and it's time to listen to Mazzy Star. You know, it is the beginning of fall, or I really do hope so, as we have passed Labor Day, and there is no better time to be a little bit moody, a little bit angsty, than it is the fall. And here are some suggestions for a soundtrack to be angsty. It is pretty much the Mazzy Star discography, believe it or not. We are going to listen to music from their second studio album, So Tonight That I Might See. The first two tracks coming off that record, obviously, Fade Into You, probably their most memorable and notable song, and then Bells Ring. As I was preparing for this segment, I did find a very moody Redditor posting a picture of a sunset saying they were listening to Bells Ring, and I feel like it fits the vibe I am cultivating right now. And then from their debut album, She Hangs Brightly, I have their first track from that record. Mazzy Star is so notable as this sort of grungy and, you know, very droning on early 90s music, and their music is still so memorable all these many years later, so only makes right to play them now. Let's get into it with Fade Into You on TMD.

0: Metric, personal trainer, and Emily Wolf in that member-powered set. Next is the latest from Devin Gilfillian with his new album, Time Will Tell. I have the song Black Dog Rabbit Hole. And next hour, we'll listen to music from Suki Waterhouse, J. Jerome 87, Velvet Underground, and of course, it is Women Who Rock at 12:30. 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
4: I saw you standing on the corner. You look so big and fine. 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So when you smiled, I laid my heart on

0: are listening to the latest from Suki Waterhouse, Back in Love on 89.7 WTMD. And you are in luck because she is one of the performers for the All Things Go Music Festival happening at the end of this month at Meriwether Post Pavilion. The hour kicked off with Blondie, and next here on WTMD is Darkside, along with J. Jerome 87, a.k.a. Joe Newman from Alt-J. Gotta keep it different when you're jumping into the solo music world. That's here on TMD, and of course, 1230, Women Who Rock.
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You're listening to new music from J. Jerome 87, a.k.a. Joe Newman of Alt J, with his solo project. That's his song, Mr. Alligator, from his new record, The Canyon. And what I love about seeing musicians go and do their solo projects is when it's like pretty different and distinct from what they're known for. And I definitely think we get to see that here on J. Jerome 87, you know, shifting into different gears of what Alt J is known for and is loved for. Next on WTMD is Handsome Boy Modeling School with Jack Johnson and Breakdown. We'll also listen to Velvet Underground, Sweet Chain, and a live in studio session we did with the Heavy, which you know is definitely a favorite of mine to bump on the radio when I'm driving in the car. So that's here on TMD. Let's get into the music now with Handsome Boy Modeling School with Jack Johnson.

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1: 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Today we are celebrating Margot Price, who is known as this sort of alternative country singer-songwriter, and what I recently found out is from Western Illinois. Famously, I grew up in Illinois, so another Illinois girl in the group. She has really made a name for herself, and we are going to listen to a few tracks from her discography with some of her more recent stuff in the mix, too. Don't Let the Bastards Get You Down is from Hard Headed Woman. It is her fifth studio album, coming out last August, almost a year ago. Then we're going to listen to music from her fourth studio album, Strays, coming out in 2023. Now, on this record, she taps Sharon Van Etten for this one song, kind of grappling with, you know, figuring out fame and success and haters and stuff like that, and just being able to sit by yourself and listen to the radio. And then more recent, that came out in July, is music from her protest mixtape that she put out titled Days of Unrest. She covers Blaze Foley with Oval Room, and that is what we're going to listen to. 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

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Next on WTMD is new music from the group Megasound. Their eponymous debut album is out now, and here's their track, Supersound.

0: song of my childhood for sure. Bizarre Love Triangle by New Order was one of my mom's favorite songs, and I feel like we would always dance in the living room to that. So happy to kind of bring that energy this Tuesday afternoon. It is thankfully a four-day week for most of us out here, so I hope you had a good day off. I spent it hanging out on the radio with you, and afterwards, after my shift, I went to the river. So yeah, you know, good start to the week. Next on WTMD, it is The Killers with their song, Jenny Was a Friend of Mine. Next hour, we'll listen to Cage the Elephant, Beba Doobie, local music from Letitia Van Sant, and at 1:30, it is time for a roundup of local shows. 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

0: You're listening to Cage the Elephant, Beaches in Tennessee, new music from the group. We also heard from Noah Kahn and Hozier with Northern Attitude. Next on WTMD, looking at Angel Olsen, someone we recently featured for Women Who Rock. Also, Biba Doobie, new music off of her, new song off of her new record, Pylon, that's coming out very soon this month, and also playing a show in October at Meriwether Post Pavilion. I'm Izzy Bavis. Thank you again for joining me this afternoon. I know it is always hard after a weekend away, but I'm grateful to be here with you, and hopefully you'll stay tuned because we have a roundup of local shows headed your way at 1:30.
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Switchblade is off her upcoming album Pylon. That's officially out next Friday. Then she'll be at Meriwether Post Pavilion on October 10th. Next on WTMD, Not a Serve and some local music. Make sure you stick around for that. And then 1:30, it's a roundup of local shows. But first, Not a Serve on TMD.

0: 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This is 89.7 WTMD, and out of Baltimore, it's Letitia Van Sant. That's her new song, Home of the Brave. We also heard from Not a Surf in that set, In Front of Me Now. Next on WTMD is a roundup of local shows. It's something I started during my evening show on WTMD and have carried over to air every day at 1:30. 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Stay tuned.
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0: 89.7 WTMD, I'm Izzy Bavis, and now it's time for a roundup of local shows. Today at 2640 Space, it's the Transfiguration International Film Festival. Also tonight at Autobar, it's Mark Robinson Sings Unrest, Air Miami, Flin Flon, and Grenadine. Tomorrow, Miles Smith and Goldart are playing at Pier 6 Pavilion. Then at Autobar, it's Pinwheel Daisy, Crime Slug, and Liger Bombs, and Still Bones. On Thursday, Watts, Everything, Shot Collar, Crosswords, and Secret Set are at the Undercroft, and then there is a performance at Black Cherry Puppet Theater called Happy Accident. On Friday, it's Wind Walkers, If Not For Me, and True North at Metro, and at Current Space, it's Brandon Woody's Big Band. Saturday is Demise, The Set, Sluggo, and Severance at 3210 Pulaski Highway. And then at 2640 Space, it's the Crying Laughing Record Release with Deacon and Mojuba Duo. Sunday is Drag the River, The Swims, and Flying Faders at Autobar. And then at Metro, it's Enox for Fear Itself, Omen Sky, Harsh Mentality, and Bedroom Floor. That is a roundup of local events in Baltimore. It is always so packed and busy here. So those are just a few things happening this week. Now, in the meantime, though, back to the music with Katie Herzig and Free My Mind.

Ezra Furman, Love You So Bad on 89.7 WTMD. Next is new music. Houndmouth's got a new record titled Lordy, and here is their song, Tiger Blood.

0: 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We are Maryland's NPR music station, bringing you the best in the biz in terms of music discovery. Next is new music from Miles Smith from his new album, My Mess, My Heart, My Life. He is playing tomorrow at Pier 6 Pavilion right here in Baltimore. Next hour, if you stay tuned, which I sure hope you do, we've got music from Role Model, Brazilian Girls, Genesis Owusu, local music from Bella Hayes, and 2:30 Celebrating the Strokes. Thank you again to all of our members joining us today. You make the music happen, and we really wouldn't be here without you, so it does really do make a difference when you're donating. So thank you, thank you, thank you. And now we'll be back in the music after this short break with Miles Smith, so stick around.
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0: 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His new album, Check Timely on the Hourglass, is out now. That song, High Hopes 3000, is on the record, and he is playing down in D.C. at the Anthem on September 22nd, so if you're going, you might just see him play that one live. We also heard from Claro at the top with Sexy to Someone. Next is Snail Mail with Thinning. We'll also listen to a pick-me-up song from Brazilian Girls and Genesis Owusu. It's all in the mix here on TMD.
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a musician we celebrated Public Radio Music Day with a few years ago. It's Genesis Owusu. His fun songs continue to be on WTMD and a favorite of everyone's. He's got a new album out, came out in the spring, and this is a follow-up to that record, a little bit of more recent singles he's been putting out. 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

0: Bella Hayes with P.S. off of her new album, Laid Back Girl, that's out now. 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We are diving into The Strokes next. 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
0: Throughout the years, I've loved The Strokes. I've hated The Strokes. I've protested The Strokes. I've come back to The Strokes. And now I'm somewhere in between loving and appreciating their music. Their debut studio album came out in 2001. It's called Is This It? And has definitely some hits on that record, including Last Night and Someday. That was my introduction to The Strokes. And then I had a few years of my life where I hated them. And then we're going to play the song that got me back into The Strokes fold. You Only Live Once is their opening track off of their third album, First Impressions of Earth. It came out in 2006, but more notably for me, this is the song that Charlie XCX said is the reason she wanted Julian Casablancas on her album. So, gave them a shot, turned out she's right, they're pretty good. So we're going to listen to those three songs right now, Last Night, Someday, and You Only Live Once. We're getting into The Strokes here on 89.7 WTMD.

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And fear not, indie alternative music lives on. And this next band is evidence of them, Tommy Lafroy, with their song Slush Puppy. It's new music and just showing you that indie music, it's still a thing. You should.

0: 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We also heard from Indigo D'Souza and Tommy Lafroy. Next is Michigander with Freaking Out off of their new album titled Over Before You Know It. I'm getting on out of here. I'm Izzy. Rich Riddell is next here, bringing you all the music discovery you need for the late afternoon, early evening. Fear not, though, I will be back tomorrow. Same time, same place, 10 to 3 on WTMD. Until then, stay tuned, stay tapped, and stay wonderful, Baltimore. I'll see you soon. Bye.
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That's U2 with Red Hill Mining Town. And before that, Big Country in a Big Country. I'm Rich Rudell with you this afternoon on WTMD. Still coming up today, the 5 o'clock shadow. Got one artist taking on a song from another band that always makes me think of summer. Questionable decisions and probably sand somewhere it shouldn't be. But that's all you're going to get out of me for now. Also ahead, new music from Fontaines, D.C. And we'll keep it close to home with Baltimore's own Almighty Senators. Right now, more new music. Phoebe Bridgers released Lost Weekend on August 14th, and this is Lost Boys on Maryland's NPR Music Station, 89.7 WTMD.

That is Mama with Speeding 72 from her 2022 album Household Name. Big fuzzy guitars, melodic, little bit of maybe Pumpkins, Veruca Salt-ish without feeling like cosplay. Before that, we had Phoebe Bridgers with her latest Lost Boys. My name is Richard Dell. This is The Cars on Maryland's NPR Music Station, WTMD.

0: That was Wreck, Nico Case. And there are certain voices where you hear about 3 seconds and you know exactly who walked into the room. Nico has always been one of those for me. Wreck comes from Neon Gray, Midnight Green, her first solo record in 7 years. And she produced the thing herself, which I really dig. It's about basically what happens when you fall for somebody so hard that your suddenly nice, organized little universe is no longer nice or organized. Well, Wreck's a pretty accurate name for that. Big, beautiful, slightly unhinged, all the things I want out of a Nico Case song. 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

That is the latest from Fontaine's DC, Marianne. And I dig where they keep going. Every record, they seem to find another dark hallway to wander down. It's the first taste of Dopamine Chamber, their fifth album coming October 16th. And there's definitely some darkness in there, synths, atmosphere. And it sounds like they haven't seen daylight in about 4 days. My kind of Tuesday. So let's not brighten the room just yet. From Dublin, we head over to Sweden, turn the guitars back up, and let Howlin' Pete start yelling at us. This one's from The Death of Randy Fitzsimmons, The Hives, Countdown to Shutdown on WTMD.

Broken Social Scene on WTMD. I'm Rich Rudell, and Broken Social Scene is also a pretty accurate description of my life most days. Although today I actually got my act together, got a haircut over in Hampton at a barbershop inside an old bank, which is very Hampton. Apparently the bank is gone, but somebody can still take my money from me in there. But I trust a barber more with my money anyway than the bank. So I'm cleaned up, looking employable, feeling good about myself. Let's see how long that lasts. From Toronto to London, here's Coldplay on Maryland's NPR Music Station, WTMD.

0: Booty Fresh, Almighty Senators on WTMD, Maryland's NPR music station. I am Rich Rudell, and that's about as Baltimore as it gets. If you've never seen the Senators live, that's really where this whole beautifully weird funk rock circus makes sense. Horns, grooves, costumes, these guys have been part of the DNA of Baltimore for years. And they're getting it back together for their only show of 2026, Thanksgiving weekend, Saturday, November 28th at the Wrecker in Towson. So after you spent a couple of days eating leftovers and being trapped in a house with your relatives, the Senators have provided you an escape plan. Almighty Senators, Booty Fresh, local music on Maryland's NPR music station, WTMD.
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Coming up next hour, we have more Total Music Discovery with Sturgill Simpson, Nikki Lane, Ben Harper, and more. 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

That last one always gets me there. From their third studio album, released in 1995, that is Cambridge, Massachusetts' own Morphine with Honey White. Coming up this hour, we have Luscious Jackson, Connor Oberst, and more. And from Cambridge, Mass. To Philadelphia, here's G-Love.

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belongs in a head from the coast. It might not be a lot, but I feel like I'm making the most. The days get longer and the nights smell green. I guess it's not surprising, but it's spring and I should leave.

Modest Mouse with The World at Large on 89.7 WTMD from Good News for People Who Love Bad News, a record that turned 20 a couple of years ago, which is information I personally did not need, and I'm sure some of you didn't either. Modest Mouse is headed our way Friday, October 9th at Pier 6 Pavilion in Baltimore. The World at Large has always been one of my favorites from that record. It's basically like the soundtrack for staring out a window and thinking, you know what, maybe I should just go somewhere, which is also how I make most of my major life decisions. I'm Rich Rudell on Maryland's NPR music station, WTMD, and from Modest Mouse, we're going to take a pretty serious left turn, which is usually how you find good records anyway. The Womack sisters have some ridiculous musical DNA, granddaughters of Sam Cooke, daughters of Cecil and Linda Womack, but what I dig is they don't sound like they're trying to live inside their family history. They've got their own thing going. Soul, some gospel, R&B, but it feels completely new. This is If I Let You on Maryland's NPR music station, WTMD.

0: local music from Micah E. Wood. That's Hojicha, named for the Japanese green roasted green tea, which sounds considerably more relaxing than what we're about to do. I'm Rich Riddell, and unfortunately, the Beltway does not come with tea. Let's see what kind of nonsense is waiting for us out there. It's traffic on WTMD. Traffic reports are made possible by IG Burton Subaru of Glen Burnie, located minutes from the Beltway. And the big ugly one right now is US 50 301 westbound over the Severn Ridge Bridge. An accident involving a bus has the right lane blocked, and you're looking at about a 28-minute delay with stop-and-go traffic backing up from Cape St. Clair. Let's stay in Anne Arundel County. On I-97 southbound at Maryland 32 in Gambrels, another crash has the right lane blocked. That's backed up from Benfield Boulevard and running you about 17 extra minutes. Up around Towson, the outer loop is crawling from Lock Raven Boulevard over towards 83 and the JFX, about 22 minutes through there. And heading north on 895 through the Harbor Tunnel, stop and go from Potee Street to the north end of the tunnel. And the BW Parkway northbound is off and on slow from 198 to 100 in Hanover. And last but not least, I-70 westbound is sluggish coming across to Patapsco towards 29 in Ellicott City. But that's the least offensive member of the family right now. Only about 6 minutes. I'm Rich Riddell. Take your time. Put the phone down. We'll keep the music moving for you on 89.7 WTMD, Maryland's NPR music station, Bayside statewide.
1: I don't want a laugh track in the morning. I don't want people yelling at me. I don't like long commercial sets where commercials are screaming at you for attention. I want music. 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I want perspective. 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
2: 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These Sacred Souls will be live in concert at Wolf Trap on September 17th, performing songs like Can I Call You Rose and Will I See You Again, joined by friends and collaborators La Loma and rising soul group the Womack Sisters. 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

0: 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I'm Rich Riddell, and I've always dug the way she can make a record feel really intimate without making it feel small. There's space in there, there's a groove, and that voice just kind of floats along. Two-Sided, new Arlo Parks. I'm Rich Riddell, Maryland's NPR music station, WTMD. And coming up after the break, we have music from REM, The Clash, and just minutes away from the 5 o'clock shadow today. 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

Leon Bridges, Light the Way. I'm Rich Rudell on WTMD. 5 minutes from now, we are going to step into the 5 o'clock shadow. Today, we're heading to Southern California. One band wrote a song about smoking weed, hanging out, and generally having absolutely no important place to be. I feel that in a lot of ways, except for the California part. Years later, another laid-back California songwriter took a swing at it, which feels like a pretty natural fit. Original cover, Back to Pack, Don't Go Anywhere, 5 o'clock shadow is coming up. But first, let's get to REM.

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5: 5 o'clock in Baltimore, time to step into the 5 o'clock shadow. Today we're headed back to Long Beach and Sublime. Badfish originally showed up on 40 Ounce to Freedom in 1992, a record that mashed up punk, reggae, ska, and hip-hop and somehow made the whole thing feel like it belonged together. Fast forward to 2005, and look at All the Love We Found, a tribute to Sublime. That record pulled together a pretty wild group of artists paying tribute to Bradley Knoll and the band, and Jack Johnson showed up with a version of Badfish. We'll get to Jack's version on the other side. First, let's go back to the source. This is Sublime, Badfish, 5 o'clock shadow, WTMD, Maryland, PR News Station.
6: That's good, dude.

Sublime with Bad Fish, 1992, 40 Ounce to Freedom, and that's the original half of today's 5 o'clock shadow. Now here's where Jack Johnson gets sneaky with it. When he covered Bad Fish for the Sublime tribute in 2005, Look at All the Love We Found, he didn't just cover Bad Fish. Partway through it, he slides into Boss DJ, another song from 40 Ounce of Freedom, and they fit together like they were supposed to be there. Boss DJ is basically Bradley Knoll writing about the thing he loved most, making music, playing records, and that connection between the person putting the music on and everybody listening. So technically, today's shadow comes with a bonus shadow tucked inside of it. I'll take it. Here's Jack Johnson with Bad Fish / Boss DJ, 5 o'clock shadow on WTMD.

0: Jack Johnson with Bad Fish, Boss DJ, Sublime with the original before that, and that's your 5 o'clock shadow. Two songs, one cover, three guys who sound like they've never once been in a hurry. We'll wrap that one up with a bow, put it under the tree, and move along. Coming up this hour on WTMD, we have music from Echo and the Bunnymen, Jeff Tweedy, and Mumford & Son. All of that coming up after this on Maryland's NPR music station, Bayside Statewide.
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The Cure with Love Cats on WTMD. You know, Robert Smith may have accidentally convinced the world that he's permanently standing outside in the rain thinking about death, but there's so much joy in The Cure. The Love Cats, Friday I'm in Love, Just Like Heaven, Close to Me. Those are happy records. Weird, happy, romantic, happy, dancing around your bedroom, happy, happy, but happy. And I love the contradiction. The hair is going in 7 different directions. The eyeliner looks like yesterday was rough. And meanwhile, the guy's writing some of the most infectious pop songs ever made. Maybe that's the lesson. Never judge a man's emotional state by his eyeliner. The Cure, Love Cats. I'm Rich Riedel on WTMD. This is Echo and the Bunnymen.

Man, I love that side of Jeff Tweedy. That's from his 2018 solo record, Warm. I Know What It's Like. It's no big production or no need to prove anything. Just a guy who's written about every strange corner of being alive for decades. Sitting down with a guitar and basically saying, yeah, I know what that feels like too. Jeff Tweedy with I Know What It's Like. I'm Rich Rudell. I'm Maryland's NPR music station, WTMD. This is Mumford & Sons.

0: Mumford & Sons with Caroline on WTMD, Maryland's NPR music station. I'm Rich Rudell. And all right, Baltimore, here is what the ride home looks like. And if your plans involve 695, apparently you have made some poor choices. On the inner loop, you're stop and go from Park Heights Avenue, all the way towards Harford Road. That's running about 21 minutes. Other side isn't much prettier. 695 outer loop is crawling from Providence Road over towards Greenspring Avenue. Figure about 20 minutes through there. So basically, pick a loop, regret it immediately. Some good news, if you're headed south, that earlier crash on I-97 at Maryland 32 in Gambrels has cleared. Whew, because that's the way I'm headed. So everybody can start moving again and find something new to be mad about. Take your time, leave some room, and maybe let somebody merge today. It'll freak them out. I'm Rich Rudell, and that's your Baltimore traffic on WTMD. 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

This is Lorelei with Billy Came Back, and I really dig that. It's basically about a superstar karaoke singer that they're all very excited to come back to perform another song. I don't think I will ever receive that kind of reception if I'm at karaoke. Maybe we'll have to do that. Maybe WTMD will have to have a karaoke night pretty soon. Here is Suki Waterhouse, Super Sad

0: Beastie Boys.
1: No Sleep Till Brooklyn on WTMD. Look, I could sit here and pretend to be objective about the Beastie Boys, but that's not happening. They are basically my musical DNA. What I loved about License to Ill now is knowing what came after it. You hear three guys being complete idiots over giant riffs, Kerry King on guitar on that from Slayer, and somehow those same three guys eventually gave us Paul's Boutique, Check Your Head, and Ill Communication. It's one heck of a musical left turn. No Sleep Till Brooklyn still sounds like somebody gave three teenagers the key to the radio station and immediately regret it, which, come to think of it, is basically my career. Beastie Boys on WTMD. I'm Rich Riedel, and this is Led Zeppelin.

0: I'm not someone who normally goes for the live versions of songs. I don't think they sound as good. Obviously, there's something to being there when something is live. It's great. You feel it. But hearing a live recorded version isn't always the best to me. That one, however, stands up better than even the original recorded version. That was Surrender, Cheap Trick. I'm Rich Rudell on Maryland's NPR Music Station. Tonight at 7 on the World Cafe, Caroline Rose stops by with a new album on the way called Gentling the Horse at the Walt Whitman Mall, which is already in the running for my favorite album title of the year. She talks about getting outside the traditional music industry machine, doing things their own way, and the surprisingly difficult art of making a song sound properly dumb. Honestly, sometimes dumb takes work. Ask me, I know. New Caroline Rose tonight at 7 on World Cafe. I'm Rich Rudell, Maryland's NPR music station, WTMD.
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You can always count on Portugal the Man to take a weird turn. It's always been part of the fun of their music. You never quite know which version's going to show up. Psychedelic, funky, indie rock, big, gigantic pop hooks. Sometimes all of it in the same song. That's Angoon, and I'm Rich Riedel. This afternoon on every afternoon I'm Rich Riedel. And every afternoon I'm on WTMD, 3 p.m. to 7 p.m.

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0: Billy Strings burned the other end on WTMD. And, dude, I love what he does with bluegrass. 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

bleachers on WTMD. Jack and company are getting ready to head back out on the road, West Coast first, then working their way across the country through the beginning of October. They already came through our neighborhood this summer at Merriweather, so if you missed that one, yeah, unfortunately, we're going to have to sit here and think about what we did.

So some people were upset last week because I did not give the highest review to David Bowie and his cover of God Only Knows. Now listen, I love David Bowie. There are lots of artists that I love, and they've still made some stinkers. And I will call that out. I've made stinkers on the air, and you can call me out as well. I'm okay with it. Someone who's never made a stinker is the Pixies. Here's Monkeys Gone to Heaven on WTMD.

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0: That's one of those songs that kind of sneaks up on you. It doesn't come banging through the front door. It just hangs out for a few minutes. And suddenly you're like, hey, let me hear that again. That's Baltimore music from Frankie on Maryland's NPR music station, WTMD. I am still here for a little bit. On the way, we have music from Motley Hoople, Get Down Services, and Hozier.
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And that song originally written by David Bowie, given to Mott the Hoople. All the Young Dudes on Maryland's NPR music station, WTMD. And before All the Young Dudes, we had Iron and Wine with their version of Such Great Heights from the fantastic early 2000s movie soundtrack to Garden State. 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

0: Hozier with Cherry Wine on WTMD from his debut record. That song is just beautiful. There's a story underneath is anything but Hozier wrote it from the perspective of somebody being trapped in an abusive relationship where love, fear, and excuses all get tangled up together. I think that's why it hits so hard. The music is incredibly gentle while the words are telling you something completely different. I'm Rich Riedel, and we have a little bit of time left before World Cafe comes up at 7. So we'll play the Linda Lindas and St. Vincent on the other side on Maryland's NPR music station, WTMD.
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there asking me to vote for my favorite song or album of the year, and the Linda Lindas are high up there, so that I have a lot to think about this evening because things like that actually send me into a panic. I'm like, well, this one was pretty good, but that one was really awesome anyway. So I have to go. I'm gonna go do that. That's gonna do it for me today. Thanks for hanging out, digging through some records, making the ride home a little less ridiculous. I'm Richard L. Be good to each other, Baltimore. Seriously, don't be an animal. World Cafe is up next. I'll see you tomorrow afternoon right here on Maryland's NPR music station, WTMD.

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4: Caroline Rose has been playing this song, Yip Yip Yow, at shows for years now, but it took them a while to feel okay about actually releasing it on an album.
5: I was going to put it on this album, Loner, I made in 2018, and I just couldn't quite get it to fit, and I was just so afraid that it was going to be my most popular song that I thought was also my dumbest song.
4: Coming up, Caroline talks about embracing how dumb that song felt when their band recorded it for their new album, Gentling the Horse, at the Walt Whitman Mall.
5: I was like, play like a linebacker, or like play like a teenager who's never picked up an instrument before. And then it just changed the feel of it, and it just worked.
4: I chat with Caroline Rose, and they perform live today. I'm Marina Duras. This is World Cafe. You will also hear a new song from Jim James in just a few minutes, but first, some Tom Petty. And right now, Tegan and Sarah with an early reminder that Halloween is getting closer. Walking with a Ghost.

Maybe you've heard the phrase touch grass. It gets used online a lot when someone seems like they might be on the internet too much. I'm Raina. This is World Cafe. Jim James has released the album version, maybe, of Touch Grass. His new album, Wowed Out, came out at the end of last month. And he says, we're surrounded by all this technology that's supposed to be so world-changing and amazing. But a lot of the time, it just leaves people feeling disconnected. I really believe there's another path through all this insanity. And it starts with putting down our phones, taking care of ourselves, being kind to other people. We need to be wowed by what's actually real, like nature and love and music. These things that almost everyone has access to and that still have the power to truly move us. So, while you touch that grass, here's one from Wowed Out from Jim James. Come again on World Cafe.

0: Nothing like a good feeling. That's Army, Ben Folds 5. An interview with Caroline Rose next on World Cafe.
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0: Hey, this is World Cafe. I'm Raina Duris. You cannot put Caroline Rose into a box. Even Caroline Rose can't put Caroline Rose into a box. Caroline has always bucked against the system, whether it's against a music industry that exploits artists, which led them to starting their own independent record label, or against their own ideas of what a serious artist should be like. Coming up today, Caroline Rose joins me to talk about their upcoming new album, Gentling the Horse at the Walt Whitman Mall, out on October 23rd. They talk about figuring out how to be true to themselves as a songwriter and a performer, about making things fun, and about running their business outside of the confines of the traditional music machine. They also perform live, starting with a song they've been playing for about a decade, but was finally recorded for this new album. Here's Caroline Rose, live for World Cafe. Yip, yip, yow. We'll be right back.

0: That is Caroline Rose. Yip, yip, yow. I'm Raina Duras. Caroline Rose is my guest. Welcome back to the World Cafe.
1: Hello, hello.
0: It's great to have you here. That song is so fun.
1: I know, it really, it's kind of like my stupidest song, but it is the most fun to play.
0: You've been playing it live for years and years and years, right?
1: Yeah, I wrote it 10 years ago, and I recorded it probably half a dozen times, and I never put it out because I just never thought the recordings were quite right.
0: How does it feel when you play it at a show?
1: It somehow has a new life now. I don't know. I didn't play it for a really long time because when I wrote it so long ago, and maybe it was like 8 years ago, it was a long time ago, but I was going to put it on this album, Loner, I made in 2018. And I just couldn't quite get it to fit. And I was just so afraid that it was going to be my most popular song that I thought was also my dumbest song. But now I have a, I don't know, I have a few records under my belt, and I've tried different stuff, and I kind of consider my whole career an experiment. And now I have an appreciation for playing really, I don't think I can say this on the air, but dim-wit style.
0: Sure, I think that seems like an acceptable substitute.
1: Yeah, and it's actually really hard to get amazing players to play like they're 16 and playing in a, you know, a garage in Kansas or something.
0: Yeah.
1: But that's kind of what I was trying to channel. And now I find it really, really fun.
0: You know, I think you performed it on Tiny Desk in 2015, which means you wrote it over a decade ago.
1: Yeah,
0: and I was watching that video and like, you look like a baby.
1: I was a baby.
0: What, take us back to when, around when you wrote it, like what was your headspace when you were writing that song?
1: Well, I started as a songwriter, and I kind of just wanted to be a songwriter a la John Prine. You know, I've always loved the classic songwriters, Bob Dylan, Joni Mitchell, Bill Withers, like those kind of just good songwriters. And so I started in that world, and I just immediately felt like it wasn't a good fit. Like I there was more that I wanted to express. I felt like I was really trying to be like a quote unquote serious artist and be taken seriously. And then I would, you know, I'd get off stage and I'd be like a totally different person. I'd be looser and more fun, and I would wear like more colors. And I remember my management at the time being like, you're so different on stage than you are in person. And then I was like, you know, you're right. And my music should really reflect that. And so I started experimenting with playing more music that felt like me. And that was the first one I wrote that it was kind of a mixture of like pop and country and punk music. And I was messing around with drum machines and electronics. And it ended up being this like fusion of kind of all my favorite genres smushed into one.
0: How do you create that vibe of, you know, a bunch of kids playing in the garage when you bring people in to play it?
1: It's such a mental thing, because on this album, I had some of the best players on the planet playing. It was Carla Azar on drums, and she's played on just so many records that you would know and love. And she's in an amazing band called Autolux. And then Zach Ray was playing, I think on this song he was playing bass, but you know, he plays with Death Cab. He's also been on like every record you can imagine. And it was just the three of us in a room. And at first, you know, we were playing to a click, and it just felt really rigid. And I was going to scrap the song because I think we did it four times. And I was like, this is not right. It doesn't feel right. And then I was really kind of racking my brain. I'm like, we're either going to scrap it or we have to channel playing dumber. It has to feel dumber, like Bonehead style dumb. And they just got it. I don't know. We scrapped the click, and then we just got in the room, and I was like, play like a linebacker, or like play like a teenager who's never picked up an instrument before. And then it just changed the feel of it, and it just worked. It finally worked. It felt like it finally clicked. So I'm so relieved. 10 years later, it's just finally something people can listen to.
0: If you're just joining us, I'm speaking with Caroline Rose on World Cafe. If Yip Yip Yow feels like the opening party on the record, the next song you're going to perform, which is the second song on the record, feels like maybe the morning after the party or the day after the party. Tell us about Charmaine.
1: That's a good way to describe it. Yeah, I I like to write in a sort of narrative way, like where you get a little glimpse into a story and you just get a scene. It's like a scene of the movie. I would describe this as a scene in the movie where the person's just sort of, again, I'm like, all right, what's a radio friendly translation of a mess up? A mess up.
0: I think screw up's fine. Screw up allowed. Screw up's allowed.
1: Yeah, the person's a screw up. And I have this fascination, and I always have, with sort of seedier characters, just people who kind of can't quite get it right. And I think that's largely because I find myself oftentimes this type of character where I just can't, I don't know, I'm always a little bit of an outsider in every room that I'm in. It's always a little awkward. I'm like maybe a little bit autistic. And the scenarios that I find myself in, I often find like they are like a movie. Mm. So this is, and the scenarios that I find myself in, I often find like they are like a movie. Mm.

0: Caroline Rose performing Chow Mein. I'm Raina Duras hanging with Caroline here at World Cafe. It's a song from their new album, Gentling the Horse at Walt Whitman Mall. So when I was listening through this album, and you kind of did touch on this before we heard that song, I did feel there was this swing that kind of happens where it'll go from like, I'm partying, I'm having a great time, I'm carefree, I'm drinking Four Loko, to, you know, I'm getting sick, I'm feeling anxious, trying to get my life together. Is that something that you noticed or did consciously, or is that just how it kind of came out?
1: Oh, that just comes naturally. Yeah. One of the things I really enjoy doing is really stark contrasts. Like I'll put like a really, really tender song right after the hardest song on the album. And at first it feels really jarring. You're like, this doesn't work, but somehow it does. I think the more jarring it is, I love surprises like that on albums, and I love surprises like that in movies and books too. So I'm always kind of going for like the most dramatic option.
0: You keep the audience guessing.
1: I keep myself guessing.
0: Caroline Rose is my guest on World Cafe. And when you put out Yip Yip Yow, you did it at the same time as, I guess, announcing that you have your own record label. You put it out on your own record label, Suck Records. What are you hoping to do differently as your own label versus maybe other labels you've worked with or encountered before?
1: Well, number one is probably not get robbed blind. You know, I can
0: buy your labels, you mean?
1: Yeah. It's so unfair. The pay structure for musicians is just so royally unfair. So I think that's the number one. And I've always been extremely hands-on with dealing with labels and all that. And we were actually, my manager and I, we're both very hands-on with stuff and often have creative control over everything and sort of demand that. So we were actually primed to just start our own label given all the experience that we had working with labels previously. So we just hired all the same teams. It's almost exactly the same, actually.
0: So you like created your own sort of super group label with the people that you wanted to work with? Is that what you mean?
1: Pretty much. I mean, we hired all the pertinent teams, and most of them are people that we've worked with already. But again, I really think that my career is so experimental. Everything that I'm doing and trying is always experimenting with, like, how can we make this feel better? Or if I'm unhappy with something, instead of just complaining about it, let's just try something.
0: I mean,
1: all these like shows that we're about to do.

0: are all experiments.
1: I would imagine it gives you a feeling of freedom, you know?
0: Totally, yeah.
1: You mentioned the shows. So you're visiting right now at the beginning of a run of these pop-up shows. Could you explain how they're going to work?
0: Well, I've kind of had a gripe with ticketing companies, mostly just Live Nation. They own everything. And, you know, recently, for anybody who's kind of tuning in just now, Live Nation was sued by the U.S. government for antitrust law. Musicians out here, we have all been complaining about Live Nation for years and how they're buying everything. You know, over the years, we've seen ticket prices go up and there's mysterious fees that no one really knows where that money's going. They don't make it transparent. There's like a service fee, a convenience fee, a processing fee. And it's like, what is this?
1: Yeah, where is this going to?
0: You know, and people think that that money goes to the artists, and it doesn't. It goes to a major, huge, multi-billion dollar corporation. So I've just been on my high horse about this forever. And we're experimenting. We're experimenting with running our own ticketing.
1: That just seems like a big undertaking logistically.
0: It's a horrifying amount of work, and it's amazing that my manager is still alive, but from all the work that she's doing. But it's really cool. You know, I think people might not understand what it entails, but I do think in some way it is appreciated that we're trying, and these pop-up shows that we're doing are just an experiment to see if it works.
1: And you're not revealing the venue either until like right before or a few days before the show?
0: Yeah, and that's probably something that I wouldn't do again. That is one of the things that I wouldn't do again, because people need to plan. They need to know.
1: Right. Do I drive to this? Do I walk to this? What am I doing?
0: Yeah, but everything else is, I'd probably do it again this way.
1: I'm talking to Caroline Rose today on World Cafe. We're going to get to another live song right now. You're going to perform a song from your 2018 album, Loner. And just in my own opinion, I kind of feel like you can hear the vibe of this new album kind of gestating in this song. Like when I put it on today, when I was kind of getting ready for this interview, and I hadn't listened to it for a while, and I was like, this sounds like it could be on the new record almost.
0: Yeah.
1: Why did you choose Money to perform today?
0: I think because of that reason. It lives in a similar kind of world. And so I thought the songs kind of fit well together. But it's also high energy, and I don't know. I guess I'm just at a stage in my life where I want to be doing more high energy stuff. It just feels really fun.
1: Why do you think that is?
0: Well, I made World's Saddest Album. I think the last full band tour that we did, I was touring this album called The Art of Forgetting, and it was just so brutal. I do think it was, I mean, not to toot my own horn, I think that record is a masterpiece. It's the only record I've ever made that I think is a masterpiece from start to finish. Hilariously, I it's like kind of been overshadowed by other stuff that I've done. And the tour was incredible. I mean,
1: but I think what you're, you know, when you go see an artist, right, as an audience member, you are in their world and it can affect your mood. And it's like a whole night of hearing these songs. When you are the artist doing that every night, if you are playing stuff that is, say, sad or just like emotionally difficult to get through, your vibe is going to be changed by that.
0: Yeah. And it was.
1: Yeah.
0: It really was. I can't remember the last time we talked, but was it around The Art of Forgetting?
1: I think it was a little earlier.
0: Okay. I had a really hard time with the press tour of that around that album, and I think I cried like every time I played these songs on stage, and I just didn't really want to be around people.
1: Yeah.
0: I would come in. I remember we did this performance at WFUV, and we showed up. It was probably really early too. It was like 8 a.m. I was like wiping the sleep from my eyes, and there were like 6 cameras that just were right on, right as we were walking in. And they were kids too. They were probably like 19 years old, from, you know, probably like a film class or whatever. And I was so overwhelmed. I was so overwhelmed by it. And I think that was maybe the first thing that we did on that tour.
1: Oh.
0: And it was like that the whole time. It was just really hard. So now I'm like, I need it to be fun.
1: Yeah, you're throwing yourself a party every night. It's fun.
0: Yeah.
1: Okay, well, we're going to hear you play Money, then we'll come back and we'll keep on talking. Live for World Cafe, Caroline Rose, Money.

0: performing a song from their 2018 album, Loner. That was Caroline Rose with Money on World Cafe. My name is Raina Duras. Caroline Rose is my guest today. Their new album is called Gentling the Horse at the Walt Whitman Mall. And that title is evocative. There is a real Walt Whitman Mall on Long Island in New York, or it might be the Walt Whitman Shops, but close enough.
1: Yeah, yeah.
0: Can you talk about what the title means? Is it even related to that?
1: Yeah, yeah. No, I'm from Long Island.
0: Yeah.
1: And the Walt Whitman Mall, so Walt Whitman was from Huntington, which is a Long Island town. And I just always thought it was funny that they named a mall after, you know, arguably America's most famous poet, who was bohemian, gay, wrote about the working class, wrote about protecting nature and the beauty of the country. And just the fact that there's a shopping mall named after him, the irony of it, I just always found really humorous.
0: Yes.
1: One of the tours I did last year for this little bootleg record that I did, it was out in Texas. One of my fans flew me out to Lubbock, Texas. On one of the days where I had to play, he took me to this old ranch in Lubbock. And they had turned it into a museum, and they were teaching people about different, like, ranching terms. And there was a sign about gentling a horse. And I guess it was like a really novel concept to not use violence to break a horse.
0: Right, because gentling a horse is like you're basically, I guess, for lack of a better word, taming the horse, but not in a violent way. You're doing it like in a gentle way.
1: Exactly. It's the opposite of breaking a horse, mm-hmm. where you kind of like beat it and just beat it into submission. It's a means of using trust and these small acts of trust over a longer period of time to get the horse to kind of wield to you. And I thought it was so beautiful. And I was thinking about, I kind of went through this time of thinking about my youth and growing up in this environment that just felt emotionally and spiritually bankrupt most of the time. We're expected to be these fully formed humans with really no access to any sort of spiritual well. And the idea of, I can't really explain it so well other than the imagery of gentling a horse at the Walt Whitman Mall just nailed it. Like, it just felt exactly like what I was trying to get across.
0: Yeah.
1: It's kind of funny, but it's also, there's an emotion to it. There's something deeper about it. And the two things together just, I don't know, it's like sad and funny to me.
0: It makes sense to me. I mean, being honored, a great writer and thinker being honored with a mall feels like the most modern capitalist America thing.
1: Totally, yeah.
0: Possible. It's like you could find fulfillment in his work or at the store.
1: Yeah, but shop about it.
0: Yeah, exactly. Caroline Rose, my guest today. They have a new album called Gentling the Horse at the Walt Whitman Mall. Your songs do often include pretty vivid characters. We've talked about that. But in this last song you're going to play for us, you mentioned one by name. And listening to this song, I really, really wanted to know who Jim is. And if you can't tell me exactly who Jim is, maybe you could talk about who Jim might represent.
1: Yeah, no, well, Jim is a representation of real people. It's mostly just a kind of collage of some men I've worked with at record labels in the past. Everyone knows a Jim. There's just always that guy that he like thinks he's one of the people, you know, and he's like, oh yeah, you know, I get it. I totally get it. But then he like drives off in his Porsche. Yeah, like a $90,000 car and is, you know, wearing like fatigued workwear that costs like $3,000 for some ripped army fatigues. That type of guy. I just know so many versions of Jim. and they sort of, like, in a subtle way, lord their power over you. Or make sure that you know you are in your place. And it's so frustrating to deal with guys like that because they just do tend to have a lot of power in whatever situation it is. And so you kind of have to, like, grin and bear it and like, yeah, you're one of us.
0: You're the best, man.
1: You're the best. Yeah, you're so cool.
0: Yeah. So no Jims at your record label, I would assume.
1: I'm Jim now.
0: you're the Jim now.
1: It's me.
0: Caroline Rose performing Hello Again, Jim on World Cafe.

0: That was Hello Again, Jim, performed live by Caroline Rose on World Cafe. Caroline Rose has a new album called Gentling the Horse at the Walt Whitman Mall. They've been my guest today. It's great talking to you. Thanks for being here.
1: This is great. Thanks.
0: I'm Rena Durris. Back in a moment with more World Cafe.
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0: Before the break here on World Cafe, you heard a session with Caroline Rose. 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And now here he is, all grown up, and looking back a bit here, I guess time just makes fools of us all. Father John Misty.

his stepson when he's loaded as a gun. Says a real man is like a country. You need a map to find your one. Now I do you suppose you must approach the throne with its backup.

0: Finishing off this hour of World Cafe with the police driven to tears. But don't cry. You can always find World Cafe anytime at World Cafe on Instagram. Thank you again to Caroline Rose for being on the show today. And thanks to World Cafe senior producer Kimberly Junot for her work on that session. We produce a show at WXPN at the University of Pennsylvania in Philadelphia. I'm Raina Duras. 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
0: All those tunes and more on the way. I'm Raina Duras, and this is World Cafe. It's time to get that last bit of summer, and you can really savor it by throwing this album on next time you're in the car with the windows down or sitting out on the porch enjoying a cold pop. From the War on Drugs, Lost in the Dream, Red Eyes.